British at the time, right? And they invited us to come over to help them build up the country, right? And my father said, you say you were good for 5 years, and it's 15 years.

Yes, I start to think about the legacy you left. The young man who hasn't had his first breath. For a mother who can handle my stress even more, nothing less. Put your hands on my chest.

0: could. Pull the trigger, only trigger, only trigger, only trigger.
1: Dad told me it's one thing, and it's very true. He said, sometimes, he said, the parents need their kids more than the kids need the parents.